0: Radio 90.1.
1: It's not time to make a change. Just relax, take it easy. You're still young, that's your fault. There's so much you have to know.

will fade eventually. So if our time is running out, day after day, we'll make the mundane a masterpiece. Oh my, my, oh my, my love. I take one look at you, you're taking me out.